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Gal them from Torch Park to Moor Park to Nandy Park to Republic Park. Good gal, all kind of gal. Bushy Park, from Hyde Park, Phoenix, Greenfield Park. All of them, everybody, Vibes FM. Like, if the thing, whole thing mix up. When you go front, you see Vibes FM. When you come back, you see Vibes FM. You understand what I'm telling you?

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Gal them from Torch Park to Moore Park to Nandy Park to Republic Park. Good gal, all kind of gal. Bushy Park, from Hyde Park, Phoenix, Greenfield Park. All of them, everybody, Vibes FM. Like, if the whole thing mix up. When you go front, you see Vibes FM. When you come back, you see Vibes FM. You understand what I'm telling you?

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Oh, we had it going on. 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We partied all night long. I know somebody ought to want to go back out there. You see, ain't nobody tripping, just jamming to them old school songs. 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

0: 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I used to love to see Elvis wiggle his legs, shake for a while. 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
1: Art, you're not left out the gal them to you, though. Gal them from Torch Park to Moore Park to Nandy Park to Republic Park. Good gal, all kind of gal. Bushy Park, from Hyde Park, Phoenix, Greenfield Park. All of them, everybody, Vibes FM. Like, if the whole thing mix up. When you go front, you see Vibes FM. When you come back, you see Vibes FM. You understand what I'm telling you?

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We're celebrating 60 years of independence in true patriotic style, honoring our journey as one people, one nation, with one destiny. Remember the sweet old time days, the memories, the vibes, the moments that shaped who we are today? Now's your chance to relive them. 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

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We're celebrating 60 years of independence in true patriotic style, honoring our journey as one people, one nation, with one destiny. 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

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We're celebrating 60 years of independence in true patriotic style, honoring our journey as one people, one nation, with one destiny. Remember the sweet old time days, the memories, the vibes, the moments that shaped who we are today? 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

0: 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We're celebrating 60 years of independence in true patriotic style, honoring our journey as one people, one nation, with one destiny. Remember the sweet old time days, the memories, the vibes, the moments that shaped who we are today? 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
1: I was born and raised in Alabama, on a farm way back up in the woods. I was so raggedy that folks used to call me Patches. Papa used to tease me about it. Deep down inside, he was hurt because he'd done all he could.

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We're celebrating 60 years of independence in true patriotic style, honoring our journey as one people, one nation, with one destiny. Remember the sweet old time days, the memories, the vibes, the moments that shaped who we are today? 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
1: 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And welcome to Easy on a Sunday.
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Welcome, welcome everybody to Easy on a Sunday. I knew I'd make it. Where we slow things down and enjoy the timeless songs of classic pop.

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0: 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Preliminaries will be held in Regions 2, 3, 4, 5, and 6. 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
1: 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The first three matches will be played at the Guyana National Stadium on July 11, 13 and 16, before the final two encounters move on to Barbados on July 19 and 21. 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

That was Ben E. King with Stand By Me, one of the many classic hits we still enjoy today, which was recorded with just a few instruments, microphone, and a few studio equipment. 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

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As you see, you belong to... We've enjoyed some wonderful music so far. And there's so much more ahead.

0: Hi there, I'm Woman Carver Elgin, Station at Traffic Headquarters in Blairie. According to Section 76.1 of the Motor Vehicles and Road Traffic Act, Chapter 5102, the rules of the road are: all vehicles must keep to the left or near side of the road while driving a vehicle. When meeting another vehicle traveling in the opposite direction, you must keep well to the left or near side of the road. When being overtaken, you must keep to the left or near side of the road. You should not, therefore, except when you intend to overtake or turn right, drive along the middle of the road.
1: Remember that weird thing your grandmother used to say? A bird in the hand is worth two in the bush? What does that even mean? Well, stop scratching your head and start tuning in. I'm breaking down the world's most famous proverbs every weekday at 10 a.m. Get your daily dose of wisdom, sweet mouth, only on 100.1.

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0: Across Guyana, a powerful tradition returns to help preserve the Urdu language. The Muslim Youth Organization of Guyana presents the National Qasida Competition 2026. Preliminaries will be held in regions 2, 3, 4, 5, and 6. 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
1: 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Follow the West Indies as they take on Sri Lanka in a home series featuring one-day internationals and T20 from Savannah Park, Jamaica on June 6 and 8, and T20 international series on June 11, 13 and 14. Then stay tuned as the West Indies face New Zealand in a five-match one-day international series. The first three matches will be played at the Ghana National Stadium on July 11, 13 and 16, before the final two encounters move on to Barbados on July 19 and 21. Don't miss a ball of the action. 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
2: Today's legendary spotlight shines on Michael Jackson. Known as the King of Pop, Michael Jackson transformed popular music with iconic songs, unforgettable performances, and groundbreaking music videos. Some of his greatest hits include Billie Jean, Beat It, and Man in the Mirror. I am the

It's now 8:03. And yes, you're still locked in too easy on a Sunday. And this is our legendary spotlight for today, Michael Jackson, the King of Pop.

Yes, everybody's the king of pop. Michael Jackson. Our legendary spotlight of today.

Yes, this one broke boundaries because it was a blend of rock, pop, and hip hop. With a message of racial unity and its groundbreaking music video, the track became a worldwide sensation.

This is Michael Jackson's cover of the famous Beatle track, Come Together. He recorded this one in 1990.

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Never ask for more than your love. Nothing's gonna change. And this one is dedicated to all those who are spending a relaxing Sunday at home with someone special. Nothing.

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2: 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Then stay tuned as the West Indies face New Zealand in a five-match one-day international series. The first three matches will be played at the Ghana National Stadium on July 11, 13 and 16 before the final two encounters move on to Barbados on July 19 and 21. Don't miss a ball of the action. 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

0: Across Guyana, a powerful tradition returns to help preserve the Urdu language. The Muslim Youth Organization of Guyana presents the National Qasida Competition 2026. Preliminaries will be held in regions 2, 3, 4, 5, and 6. Compete in your region and earn a place at the grand finals, which will be held on Saturday, September 12, 2026. The National Qasida Competition is open to male and female participants in the junior and senior categories, with prizes ranging from $500,000 to $100,000. 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
1: Hi there, I'm Woman Carver Elgin, station at traffic headquarters in Blairy. According to Section 76.1 of the Motor Vehicles and Road Traffic Act, Chapter 5102, the rules of the road are: all vehicles must keep to the left or near side of the road while driving a vehicle. When meeting another vehicle traveling in the opposite direction, you must keep well to the left or near side of the road. When being overtaken, you must keep to the left or near side of the road. You should not, therefore, except when you intend to overtake or turn right, drive along the middle of the road.

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Across Guyana, a powerful tradition returns to help preserve the Urdu language. The Muslim Youth Organization of Guyana presents the National Qasida Competition 2026. Preliminaries will be held in Regions 2, 3, 4, 5, and 6. Compete in your region and earn a place at the Grand Finals, which will be held on Saturday, September 12, 2026. The National Qasida Competition is open to male and female participants in the junior and senior categories, with prizes ranging from $500,000 to $100,000. 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Registration closes on June 6, 2026. Registration forms can be accessed from the NYO's Facebook page, from its office in Woolford Avenue, or by scanning the QR code. 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The National Qasida Competition, reviving tradition, preserving

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0: 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Follow the West Indies as they take on Sri Lanka in a home series featuring One Day Internationals and T20 from Savannah Park, Jamaica on June 6 and 8, and T20 International Series on June 11, 13 and 14. Then stay tuned as the West Indies face New Zealand in a 5-match One Day International Series. The first 3 matches will be played at the Ghana National Stadium on July 11, 13 and 16 before the final 2 encounters move on to Barbados on July 19 and 21. Don't miss a ball of the action. 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
2: It might seem crazy what I'm about to say. It's now 9 hours, and I'm leaving you with Pharrell Williams, Happy. Until next week, take care of yourself. Enjoy the rest of your day. And keep the music playing. I am Winsome Henry, wishing you a peaceful and pleasant Sunday.

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Oh my mama, I love Vibes FM. From Caneville, Bagotville to Shortville to Campbellville. 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

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Who was I to think that I could be the one to make a choice to mean more than some history to

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2: 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Then stay tuned as the West Indies face New Zealand in a 5-match One Day International Series. The first 3 matches will be played at the Ghana National Stadium on July 11, 13 and 16, before the final 2 encounters move on to Barbados on July 19 and 21. 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
6: 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The first three matches will be played at the Ghana National Stadium on July 11, 13 and 16, before the final two encounters move on to Barbados on July 19 and 21. 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

Across Guyana, a powerful tradition returns to help preserve the Urdu language. The Muslim Youth Organization of Guyana presents the National Qasida Competition 2026. Preliminaries will be held in regions 2, 3, 4, 5, and 6. Compete in your region and earn a place at the Grand Finals, which will be held on Saturday, September 12, 2026. The National Qasida Competition is open to male and female participants in the junior and senior categories, with prizes ranging from $500,000 to $100,000. Register now. Registration closes on June 6, 2026. 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
4: 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Across Guyana, a powerful tradition returns to help preserve the Urdu language. The Muslim Youth Organization of Guyana presents the National Qasida Competition 2026. 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The National Qasida Competition is open to male and female participants in the junior and senior categories, with prizes ranging from $500,000 to $100,000. 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

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We're celebrating 60 years of independence in true patriotic style, honoring our journey as one people, one nation, with one destiny. Remember the sweet old time days, the memories, the vibes, the moments that shaped who we are today? 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

one win. You got to have a queen if you are a king. It's Anthony B doing his thing, and for the ladies we sing, bringing reality in all dimension, direction, right here from the corner to every middle section. So just receive it and pay attention. Make it boom off. Empress, love them. Always love them. Mother of the earth, who bring we love with. But they have not talked no further. Make the song.

Across Guyana, a powerful tradition returns to help preserve the Urdu language. The Muslim Youth Organization of Guyana presents the National Qasida Competition 2026. Preliminaries will be held in regions 2, 3, 4, 5, and 6. 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
6: 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Then stay tuned as the West Indies face New Zealand in a five-match one-day international series. The first three matches will be played at the Ghana National Stadium on July 11, 13 and 16, before the final two encounters move on to Barbados on July 19 and 21. 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

L-O-V-E. You ever try understand it? Productions. It make your heart beat fast. It make you think all some way and I call a different type of way more time, don't it? Especially when you love somebody and you not really get what you want.

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We're celebrating 60 years of independence in true patriotic style, honoring our journey as one people, one nation, with one destiny. Remember the sweet old time days, the memories, the vibes, the moments that shaped who we are today? 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

0: Welcome to another soul-stirring edition of Gospel Showcase. We are so glad that you tuned in tonight to share this time of worship and reflection. Faith is the bridge that carries us through our hardest days, and God's love is the light that never goes out. In a world that can often feel loud and confusing, coming together to celebrate the good news through music helps us find our peace and reminds us that we are never walking alone. This show is all about honoring the talents God has given us and using them to lift His name while encouraging every person listening to keep believing in His promises. Tonight, I'm truly honored to welcome a powerhouse for the kingdom of God. She is a gifted singer, a songwriter, and an award-winning artiste who has traveled across the Caribbean from Trinidad to Jamaica, sharing her message of hope. From her humble beginnings, singing in Sunday school at the age of 9, to being named the best female gospel artist in Guyana, her journey is a beautiful testament to what God can do with a willing heart. Ladies and gentlemen, we have in studio with us tonight the wonderful, the incomparable Minister Cherilyn Maloney. Minister Cherilyn, thank you so much for coming on the show.
1: Good evening, everyone. Thank you so much. It's a pleasure being here.
0: It is a pleasure having you. It's an honor for me to have you on the show. I've been waiting for a moment like this to have you on the show. I know I've been talking to Mr. Charles, who actually gave me this name for this show. And he was like, we need to have Minister Maloney on the show. It would not be Gospel Showcase without her. All right. You are a legend. And so we're honored to have you here tonight. But we're going to go down memory lane for just a bit before we come back to your recent releases, your journey in music and all of that. You started singing in church at just 9 years old. When did you first realize that singing wasn't just a hobby, but a calling from God?
1: I think it's later down, I'm coming on to like 17, 18, mm-hmm. around there.
0: Okay.
1: Singing in church. Yeah. You know, singing in church. We didn't have that kind of music. Like, we have all these different instruments, the band, the keyboard, mm-hmm. all these different things,
0: yeah.
1: the drum set. But we just played an organ.
0: Mm.
1: That was it. And singing in church, it was really a good, I think Sunday school, going to Sunday school is a very good start.
0: Yeah.
1: It kind of molds you for what you farther down the road.
0: Mm-hmm.
1: So after I, around 19, I started, I ventured, well, this is what I want to do.
0: Yeah.
1: And I realized that souls have been touched and blessed, and that indeed inspired me even more to venture into my calling. After I got married, I got married to my husband, who is Lennox. And he also was and is still a musician.
0: Yeah.
1: And they had a band from Newton Assemblies of God Church named the Gospel Flames.
0: Okay.
1: And that band used to be playing like every Saturday. We play out on a wedding, on concerts, on church ministries and these different things. And the journey was so nice. Another thing is that when I started singing, joined the Gospel Flames band, I was doing background vocals.
0: Oh, wow.
1: I started with the background vocals. Mm-hmm. So from there, we went all across from Pomeroon to Quarantine, New Amsterdam, mm-hmm. all of we were there ministering the gospel and music. And every year, also we had the church at Newton Assemblies of God. We had Gospel Touchdown. That was a big concert every year after, just after Christmas,
0: mm-hmm.
1: when everybody settled in and they finished the housework. It used to be around the 26th to 28th of December. So that indeed also really helped me also to mature even more in my music and taking my music seriously as in ministering to people and seeing lives get changed and transformed and all of these things. So that journey was really good. until we had myself and husband, we had the Ambassadors. After that, we started the Ambassadors Gospel Band that was consist of 12 members, musicians and singers. Mm-hmm. And we also used to go minister. We were in Trinidad for a convention, and the Ambassadors Gospel Band, we did an album over there with the singers from that band also. So the journey was good and is still good and is getting better. Yeah. Because I've improved from over those years from coming from Sunday school a lot. So that is what have me here today.
0: Yeah, and I'm loving that you went all out. You talked about, joining the bands, and you also mm-hmm. were a background singer. Who would have thought that the one and only Minister Cherilyn Maloney was doing background vocals for somebody else?
1: Yes.
0: And now you're shining as a star. But I want to take it back before we come back to all of that. Mm-hmm. Starting out in Sunday school, who would you say were the key persons in your life that helped you to be this person that you are whilst growing up, in terms of singing or being bold, even at church, to go up on stage and sing, or singing for various, probably conventions or mm-hmm. meetings mm-hmm. or so forth? Who would you?
1: I would say my mom. Okay. She's not a really singer, but through guidance and nurturing, help us to bring us up in that straight and narrow path, and to get yourself involved, because we had a youth ministry. What helped us also in that area, at Tocqueville Assemblies of God Church, which is now House of Prayer Tocqueville. So under the leadership of Bishop Louis Crawford, and that really molded me, helped also to mold us. And then you have the adults around you. Those people are very strict.
0: Yeah.
1: It helped. I can't say I regret. I have no regrets concerning my upbringing and all of these different things. So it was indeed good. My mom, I must say. My mom.
0: And back then, I know of, going to church, and your parents, your grandparents, they were very strict with you mm-hmm. on how you could behave in church and what you're not supposed to do. Yes. You can't laugh if it's preaching time or those kind of things. I grew up old school, so I know of, what it's like to go to church with my grandmom and all of that. And, youth ministry really gives us a push.
1: Yes.
0: I do commend all of those ministries who would take up this line of training to give the youth a push in terms of putting them out there mm-hmm. on the forefront to ensure that they minister, they sing. I was once a servant. One time I had to minister the word on a youth Sunday at my church. Mm-hmm. And I was very, very nervous about it. And I know it was just like the first time, and you get the feel of what it's mm-hmm. like being a youth minister or mm-hmm. a singer, worshiping and all of that. So the church really grounds us or molds us mm-hmm. into being the person that we ought to be. And I know you did mention also that you really started singing or appreciating your journey whilst you were 18, 19, thereabout. Mm-hmm. What made you make that conscious decision that this is what I want to do?
1: I love it. Singing, yes, I did. I love. And even to get to this stage now, and then when I met my husband, he was also a musician.
0: Yeah.
1: He's also a songwriter and a producer also. Mm-hmm. So with us together, I see this as it's really, really fitting.
0: Yes.
1: As a musician, I'm a singer. Now I can have the guidance of my husband, who right. is a musician,
0: yes,
1: who puts
0: yes.
1: all my music together.
0: Mm-hmm.
1: All so of my music.
0: There was that,
1: original music, original from scratch. We do our own
0: mixing and everything. Yeah.
1: No. Concerning the music for that, we wrote the music
0: okay.
1: and doing the music for the songs.
0: Okay.
1: Yeah.
0: Totally get you. And it's good that we have, partnership. So I'm happy that you brought that up. And that is called musical partnership.
1: Yes.
0: And it's good that you had your husband and he was the one guiding you throughout that musical journey and bringing you into this sphere that you're into right now.
1: Mm-hmm.
0: You did attend the Newton Assembly of God Church with your husband.
1: Still there.
0: Still there. How has having a partner who understands music helped you grow in the ministry over the years?
1: It helped tremendously. It makes it even easier because I write, he writes, and he helped to put the music, the pieces together, mm-hmm. and helped me on that journey because by myself, I could not have done it.
0: Yeah.
1: If I had to get somebody or pay somebody to do it, maybe it might have cost a loss, but mm-hmm. with him, it makes it so easy.
0: Yeah.
1: So easy. Putting together, doing things together, writing music. And it's really a wonderful, wonderful thing to have.
0: And would you say you have grown spiritually?
1: Of course, I did. Yes.
0: Yeah. And, you know, that partnership gives guidance to that.
1: Yes.
0: Because you have two persons praying together.
1: Yeah.
0: One person will be able to lift up the other
1: mm-hmm.
0: while they are down. We are going to continue this conversation talking about, you know, you going places, performing in different Caribbean countries, being named the female gospel artist of all time, the greatest or one of the greatest. But we cannot not start the show by playing the original soundtrack that everybody knows. I would say everybody knows it because mm-hmm. it is one that I grew up hearing on all of the radio stations, mm-hmm. like in the mornings, probably in the afternoons, in the evenings, mm-hmm. you would hear people saying, "Don't give up," or singing, "Don't give up." And so we're going to pause right now and we're going to hear that song from Mrs. Cherilyn Maloney, "Don't Give Up."

0: And we are back on Gospel Showcase with the incomparable Mrs. Sherilyn Maloney. You just heard Don't Give Up, Your Victory Is Sure. And this is one of the songs that you'd hear people talk about whenever they are going through a rough patch or they are having a hard time in life and life is hard. It just encourages them to keep pushing, keep going, do not stop, do not let the enemy take the glory, but remember who you are and whose you are.
1: Mm-hmm.
0: What went into creating this masterpiece?
1: This song was created on an evening. I was home and I was going through something. And this song, the words of this song came to me, the melody. I wrote this song in one night.
0: Oh, wow.
1: The verse, the chorus, everything. And as I was writing this song, I could have felt the anointing of the Lord in that room with me. I was there and the tears was just rolling down and I was just writing as it come, I just write this song. And when I finished writing the song, I let my husband, I used it as those days we had these little tape recorders.
0: Mm-hmm.
1: The cassette was then.
0: Yes.
1: So I had that and I just taped the song. As I finished the song, I just sing it right away and just keep it there. Because sometimes you get something and you kind of
0: forget.
1: Yeah. So you don't want to lose the melody of the song nor the words of the song with writing here. And when my husband came home, I told him and he said, well, here. From you take it from there, we went downstairs. We got the guitar, really, always with his box guitar.
0: Uh-huh.
1: And he put the melody together, put everything together, the bridge and all of these things. And that song was first an encouragement to me. I felt it. And I know it was God who gave it to me to write this song. After that, with this song, this was the first one. I thank God because so many people are going through so many things in life. Suicide, murders, all these different things people are faced with. Not knowing where to turn to, who to turn to, and where is the other direction to go.
0: Yeah.
1: And so this song is indeed a blessing. Indeed a blessing. This is the song that put Sherilyn out there. And I give God praise and thanks for that. And I want to thank my husband also, Lennox Maloney, who produced this song.
0: Yeah.
1: It was indeed a blessing. When I got the testimonies about this song.
0: I was just about to ask playing, if you've gotten anybody coming up to you saying that this song has, you know, blessed them in such a remarkable way or mm-hmm. helped them through a dark place or throughout their life if they were going through anything.
1: Oh, yes. So many. There's so many testimonies. And it really encourages you to press on and keep going on and keep doing what God has called you to do. I remember we were here in the studio and we were on with Malcolm Ferreira.
0: Yes.
1: Ferreira. And yes, he played that song. And one morning he called. He said, someone called and asked for your number to get your song. I give him the number. And he said, this person really need your number. He really want a CD, this CD, this song. Because mm-hmm. he was going to work. This catman was in the minibus. And so, immediately after my husband came home, I gave him all the messages and these different things and the number of the guy. And where to go meet him. We called and he went down to give him the CD. And he said, my husband, he offered to pay for the CD. The CD said, my husband said no, because of what the conversation and what he was going through, he was in an accident.
0: Mm.
1: And this one hand it was just paining so much that he really couldn't take it. Went to the doctors and everything, but still this hand wasn't thing. He said he couldn't take it anymore. And he said he was going to work and he was going to commit suicide.
0: Mm.
1: He didn't tell his family anything. And this song, he heard it on the radio in the minibus. And so he called into the radio station and he got it. And my husband said, you can take it. He said, no, I don't want it for free. I want to pay for it.

0: because I had, right at Sports Hall there, a young lady came up to me. She said, I would like to talk to you. She said, her husband used to beat her, and they had these children, and one time she was planning to just drink poison and die. Mm-hmm. And she heard the song, and she said that changed her direction right away, give her that kind of hope. And I know it's only God that can do that.
1: Yeah.
0: I'm just a vessel to be used by God to minister and to bless the hearts of people. And it brings me such joy that people can be, through our music, lives can be changed and transformed and still give them hope to press on for another day.
1: Yeah, that's so true. And I'm sure there are many other testimonies coming out of that song. Persons might not have been able to reach you or call you at that time to see how this song has impacted their lives. Mm-hmm. But I'm sure it has touched thousands of people.
0: Yeah.
1: And people still listen to this song up until a day like today.
0: Yeah.
1: It still plays in minibuses and, vehicles. So it's really one of those songs that I think stands out for me and for a lot of people. Mm-hmm. And it could be as an anthem, I would believe.
0: Mm-hmm.
1: Like a song that if you really are in a dark place, that this is the song that you go to.
0: Mm-hmm.
1: So it's all about the anointing. And like you said, you felt the anointing whilst you were writing this song. This was just God.
0: Mm-hmm.
1: And you're just a vessel, like you mentioned, availing yourself to His will, whatever He wants to do. You've recorded in Trinidad, well, here in Guyana and Jamaica. What was it like experiencing the different cultures of worship across the islands?
0: It was good. This song, Don't Give Up, that was just the song and the name of the album of that song. We had 8 tracks on that CD, was done in Trinidad.
1: Oh, wow.
0: In Trinidad.
1: Why Trinidad?
0: At that time, this was in 2004.
1: Okay.
0: So we didn't have this kind of so much recording being done here, studios.
1: Okay.
0: And then we were out there on a convention, so we did it over there.
1: Oh.
0: Yeah.
1: And the experience was, what was the experience like there?
0: It was good. Amazing.
1: Yeah. They had more equipment, I would say.
0: Yeah, they had studios over there.
1: Okay.
0: Yeah.
1: And what was the reception like?
0: Good.
1: Over in Trinidad.
0: It was good.
1: Good reception.
0: Of course. Everybody loved that song.
1: Yeah.
0: Everybody that hear that song loved that song.
1: Mm-hmm. You also went to Jamaica.
0: Jamaica we did. That was Trinidad we did our first album.
1: Okay.
0: Don't Give Up.
1: Uh-huh.
0: Consists of 8 tracks. And then we went back in 2006 in Trinidad.
1: Oh, okay.
0: And we did God Will Make a Way.
1: Mm.
0: And that's another, the album that had 10 songs on there.
1: So this was also done in Trinidad?
0: Yes.
1: Your second album?
0: The third album we had to go to Jamaica.
1: Mm-hmm.
0: And so we did an album in Jamaica titled Don't Be Discouraged.
1: Nice. I'm loving how you are exploring these countries and making use of their resources. And that's what makes for, a great artist, people who can experience or explore various cultures, take a little from there or bring a little and take it and blend into your music. And I'm sure it's not just Guyanese that are hearing your songs. It's people around the globe listening.
0: Yeah.
1: And they can attest to the fact that it has variety. You don't just sing contemporary gospel. You dive into the various genres, reggae and so forth. what inspires you to blend those songs into gospel?
0: The different genres are very good. Can be singing slow songs, all the time. And then the music has evolved so much. We have so many different things, all these different genres of music. And it really comes in good. The music or the rhythm might, some people like it and some may not. But it's good.
1: Yeah.
0: The message is clear,
1: yes.
0: Which is important.
1: Yes.
0: The lyrics.
1: The message is what
0: the message is
1: we
0: what
1: are emphasizing.
0: Change your life or change your sense of direction.
1: Mm-hmm.
0: We also did, we went to Burn, the US, and we did one, a single day or two,

0: Give the Praise.
1: Give the Praise.
0: Yeah.
1: Okay. Yeah. Love how it's, you're exploring. That's good. That's good. Variety is a spice of life, like they say.
0: And we also recorded Guyana also.
1: Yeah. Yeah.
0: The latest song we did, we did Feeling Nice Here. We did Unity, a song entitled Unity. Mm-hmm. We did Stop Here, the song for Guyana. We did that here as well.
1: Yeah.
0: And we did a couple singles here.
1: Okay. 2008.
0: Mm-hmm.
1: That was you receiving the award for Best Female Gospel Artist. How did that moment of recognition from your country impact your drive to continue in this ministry?
0: It was awesome. It was encouraging as well to know that your music is out there and it's touching lives and people are seeing what you're doing and really appreciate you. In 2008, the government had this accolade music awards at the National Cultural Center for the first time and the only time. You had the names up there, the music, and then people had to vote online.
1: Oh, okay.
0: They had to vote online. I had nothing to do with anything.
1: Yeah.
0: So that year, when I was there, I had multiple gospel artists there. We had Eddie Nebley, Miriam Corlett Williams, and others there. Also, they had the secular there because it's the minister there.
1: Okay.
0: We had Solid Dudes was up for on the list and everything. We also have Kester was on that list.
1: Mm-hmm.
0: But myself, and I was surprised because I thought they have other bigger names there.
1: Yeah.
0: Person singing before. And myself, it was called, the name called, and I went up Female Gospel Artist of the Year 2008, the Accolade Award. And it was indeed another push to keep doing what you're doing.
1: Right.
0: And it was that. And Eddie Neblett, I don't know if you know him.
1: Yes.
0: You heard of him? Yeah, Guyanese, now living in the United States. Mm-hmm. He won for the male.
1: The male category.
0: The male category, yeah.
1: It's always great when you have accolades or you're recognized for the hard work that you do. I mean, it's a push. It gives you the motivation to keep on doing what you're doing. A lot of people sometimes don't look forward to it, but at the same time, when you do get it, it comes as a surprise, but you feel loved, you feel respected or appreciated for what you would have been doing. And I'm sure you must have been beaming with joy, excitement. Of course, you did mention you didn't expect your name to be called to win it, but you did. And, you know, it's good to recognize your hard work and just appreciate what you have put into this ministry.
0: Mm-hmm.
1: And I feel like you're one of the few persons that elevated the gospel genre just with your songs, and you have made an impact in Guyanese gospel. And I know there are lots of people out there, gospel singers to be exact, who look up to you and say, Minister Sherilyn was the first person, you know, I heard of that went to this country and performed, or I've seen her go to different places just by doing music, and I feel like I could do it. Was there ever a moment where you reached a gospel artist or two that came up to you and they were like, I'm really inspired by your work?
0: Yes. Oh, yes. Especially the young artists and the elderly, they did.
1: Yeah. And how did that make you feel?
0: Man, it make you feel good. Yeah. Everything, every positive thing that comes out of my music, it's really an encouragement to keep doing what I'm doing. And seeing lives get turned around for the good.
1: Yeah. Always a pleasure to be able to serve and to be used as a vessel. Well, we are going to go to that single now. And when we come back, we will talk more about your new releases and albums on the way. But we are going to hear your next single. This one is called God Will Make a Way.

0: God will indeed make a way. That was what you heard just now by Minister Sherilyn Maloney. And he always does. He always makes a way where there seems to be no way. That is a fact and not a myth. All right. Minister Maloney, God has been making ways. Not just a way, but ways.
1: So many ways.
0: You have been around for over 3 decades in the gospel arena. And I'm sure you are proud of what you would have accomplished. And I would have been reading that you actually spoke up about, you know, copyright laws and all of these things, and advocating for us to have it in Guyana. What does that mean for not just gospel artists, but
1: artists
0: in general?
1: Artists, writers, drama, and all. It would be a very good push for Guyanese people to get our music out there. So many persons... things are happening with our music and our arts, artists in the whole, Guyanese music, Guyanese drama, and all these different things. And I know my song, Don't Give Up, was...
0: pirated.
1: I think they didn't have any other Guyanese artist song has been pirated like Don't Give Up.
0: Yeah.
1: Like mine, Don't Give Up.
0: Mm-hmm.
1: Oh my goodness. All over you go, you hear the song, Don't Give Up. The children, one of our pastor friends were telling us, he went to Essequibo.
0: Uh-huh.
1: And he heard, saw some children playing on the streets, and they're playing and they're singing Don't Give Up. He said, your song of reaching the children as well.
0: Mm-hmm.
1: They got a grip of that song, and they sing. Everybody sing, I'm happy. I'm so happy about it.
0: It is good for the reach. Mm-hmm. Right, the reach to the wider audience,
1: mm-hmm.
0: but at the same time, you don't want people to have your songs legally and mm-hmm. not illegally, and for you know, for them to purchase your music. I mean, not just in Guyana, but outside, you'd find people just downloading it. I mean, that is not a problem, downloading the songs, it's out there,
1: mm-hmm.
0: but you want to be able to make your profit out of the songs or your music and not other people. I think a lot of people have been made aware now of the fact that there are copyright laws.
1: Yeah.
0: And so they can't just steal somebody's work and claim it's their work and sell it for, you know, a certain amount of money and all of that. And you would have been advocating for this. What does that mean for Guyanese? Or how have you been able to profit off of your music so that Guyanese now can step up and elevate in their in this sphere?
1: Yes, we had we have CDs. People buy CDs also. Also, we put our music now. You can have it online. You got your music up there. We have it on DistroKid. You have it on iTunes, on CD Baby. People put their music up there and they're getting whatever they're getting, the royalties. And maybe slow, because of so many music that is out there every day. But that is one of the ways that you can get something back from your music and from your work, your hard work.
0: right. Because it's a lot of work going into music production.
1: Mm-hmm.
0: It's not just you just going into a studio and just singing and everything just magically appears
1: Mm-mm.
0: and comes into being. But you have to realize that you have to pay for studio time and you have to pay the musicians and the producers and all of that. I mean, you have it the easier way because your husband does all of the producing and everything. But for those persons out there, I know they, or other people, they might not have somebody that does all the work for them where they don't
1: the arrangements and all this for the songs. Right.
0: So it's good that we are taking copyright laws seriously in Guyana, making it legal for us here. So I'm happy that you are an advocate for that and speaking up and ensuring that people can actually make money off of their music and the hard work that they would have been putting into song. What would you say to a young girl, probably sitting in Sunday school, whose dreams were similar to yours?
1: I would encourage them to, first of all, talk with their pastor, their parents, or someone who is there musically that they can really talk to and be encouraged. In that way, they find somebody good. Somebody who is not only does know music and play music or write music, but somebody who is also that can, your spiritual life as well, that can give you the right guidance.
0: Yeah.
1: On how to, and who to go to, and where to go. Mm-hmm. It's very important because we can sometimes end up in the wrong place.
0: Yeah, and in the wrong hands.
1: Mm-hmm. And that is what we really need to get someone that you can talk to. Maybe, yes, you're there with your parents, and they would help to guide you into certain things and so, or know somebody who is in this field that can really take you to the next level.
0: Yeah, and then you have the case of parents who don't see the vision. They might be like, you sure you want to sing? I don't think singing is a profitable path to go down into. So they might downplay the person or might say, well, no, I don't think this is the way to go. They might know that a child could sing, but they don't want that to be their line of focus.
1: Right, because they might want to be there to focus on their books.
0: Right.
1: And their academics and all these different things. So it's how you juggle it, yeah? You really need somebody, a mature person, to guide that child.
0: Yeah. How would you say your path went in terms of that guidance? Like, I mean, starting out singing from nine years old, you had a smooth ride toward becoming...
1: I guess there are always ups and downs. There are always hurdles that you have to cross, but you have to prepare to cross them. Yeah. And that comes with having somebody come right back to guidance, somebody who's there to guide you and to show you the way, the ins and the outs, and how to do what you have to do.
0: Mm. Yeah, it's always good to have a support system, a strong support system.
1: Of course.
0: And your parents are, you know, the starting
1: point. Someone you can trust.
0: Yeah. They are the first people that you can trust, and they might lend you or offer you into the hands of somebody who has more knowledge on music or the journey forward, and they might take up from there or take over from there.
1: Yeah.
0: I want to talk quickly about life. I mean, you sing so often about life in your music and living the Christian life, walking the walk and talking the talk. We hear, you know, our preachers say that you can't just live, but you need to walk the walk and talk the talk, do the things of God.
1: Yeah.
0: How has your Christian life been portrayed in your songs? What are some of the key things that you would emphasize or share with believers or non-believers about the gospel that you think they need to hear more of?
1: First of all, growing up was with our mom. My dad was separated, so my mom was raised us as a single parent. And it was not an easy journey. It was rough and tough. But with the help of God and guidance from others, we've made it through. We've made it. And sometimes so many persons go through this and don't have no one by their side that they can lean on or they can trust to tell something or ask for something. So this journey has really, put some tough skin on me.
0: Yeah,
1: it helps. It helps a lot because when you look back over your lives and you meet with so many different persons from different backgrounds, it really encourages you and it gives you the strength. It's when you think you were going through something and say, ah, man, somebody else is going through something far worse than what I'm going through. And it encourages you. It gives you you got that inner strength that you never knew you had. Where the strength is coming from. But it's right there because of the situations that surround you. It sometimes kind of blur your vision. And that is where, again, it comes right back to guidance. The person who you have in your life. I mean, sometimes things might not go the way you want it to go. And being a Christian, it's so good to have believers around you, people who that will encourage you. And then again, prayer is important.
0: Yeah.
1: Waiting before God. It's because He's the only person you can call upon. When you have no one,
0: mm-hmm.
1: you can call upon Jesus. You can call upon Him. And He will answer. He will make that way. And you say, wow. So I would encourage others to keep on your path. Don't divert because of what you see someone else is doing and think, well, it looks like it's bright all over there.
0: Mm.
1: But there are some rough roads there too.
0: Yeah.
1: So I would encourage people to stay focused on what God has called you to, on your dreams, and see it come through.
0: Yeah, and you did mention that you grew up in a single parent household.
1: Mm-hmm.
0: That is a key point to note there, because a lot of people, they grew up in single parent households and they probably think, oh, I'm less fortunate.
1: Mm-hmm.
0: I don't have both of my parents living with me. I don't think I can accomplish all that is set out for me to accomplish because my mom is gone or my dad is gone. What do you say to that person or those persons?
1: Again, they need to seek God.
0: And it's not their fault.
1: It's not their fault
0: right.
1: either. Situations come up, things happen, and sometimes our parents cannot give us everything that we would want, but the support is there. The encouragement is there. Not because I didn't do good, mean you wouldn't, but you need to press on. You have to want to do this.
0: Yeah. For yourself.
1: Yeah. Nobody can do that for you. So it comes all back to the individual and what they want to do.
0: Yeah. You have to want it for yourself, mm-hmm. first of all. And of course, if you are in a single parent household like you came from,
1: mm-hmm.
0: I mean, you are a perfect representation of what it means to come out on top, even being in a single parent
1: mm-hmm.
0: household. You didn't have both parents, but that didn't stop you from becoming Minister
1: Charles
0: Maloney.
1: No, because if anybody had told me I would have been here at this time, I would say, you're crazy.
0: Mm-hmm. Yeah.
1: Nobody knows what the future holds but
0: yeah,
1: God.
0: But God.
1: That's why you got to keep trusting Him, keep praying, and putting your faith, your trust, and your confidence in Him.
0: Yeah. What is one verse you keep dear to your heart?
1: The Lord is my shepherd.
0: The Lord is my shepherd. I shall not want.
1: No. Come on. He's a provider.
0: Mm-hmm.
1: He's a sustainer. He's the one that's been keeping me, keeping my marriage. Yeah. And keep me in line.
0: Yeah.
1: Because sometimes you get frustrated because of people and what they do, what they say, and how they act. But you got to still remain focused on God and allow God to minister to you so that you can minister to others that are going through the same thing.
0: Yeah. That's so profound.
1: Yes. And we also had the Gospel Awards with all the church, and for the artists we give out some trophies to artists, so some awards, because sometimes again people have been singing for so long and been in this and they never get anything like an award
0: mm-hmm.
1: or something. We see it fit to do this because it's an encouragement to let them know, hey, we see what you're doing.
0: Yeah.
1: And we know you can do it.
0: Mm-hmm.
1: Keep doing what you're doing. Keep pressing on.
0: Yeah.
1: Keep pressing on. Yeah.
0: Yeah, great initiative. I mean, sometimes people don't seem like they want it. But when they do get it, they are like, yes, this is my motivation to keep on keeping on and going forward. Well, it's almost time for us to wrap the show. But we are going to end with a bang before we play our final song, of course. And this is the game segment. I'm sure you didn't see this coming.
1: No.
0: But we are going to be playing a game of this or that. And of course, this is a fantastic way where we'll bridge the gap between spiritual ministry and everyday Guyanese life. And so I'll give you 10 this or that options and you'll choose which one you prefer. So here goes the first one, flatbread or tennis roll with cheese.
1: I did Tennis Show with Cheese.
0: Tennis Show with Cheese, yeah, classic. All right, praise break or worship break?
1: Worship.
0: Worship break. All right, live band on stage or backing track?
1: I prefer live band.
0: Live band. Cook Up Rice or Meth MG?
1: Cook Up.
0: I thought you would have said Meth MG. Recording in the studio or ministering live?
1: Ministering live.
0: Ministering live. Why ministering live?
1: Because you reach so many people. And you can interact with them.
0: Yeah. All right. Old school hymns or modern worship?
1: We could both.
0: Both? Mm-hmm. Yeah, we can't live without Sweet Jesus.
1: No.
0: What a wonder you are.
1: That would brighten than the morning star.
0: Yeah. Mobby or pineapple drink?
1: Mobby.
0: I'm a Mobby lover too. ministering in Georgetown or ministering in Burbee, or Essequibo?
1: All three.
0: All right. We're not taking any chances here.
1: No.
0: All right. Collaborating with a local artist or doing a solo internet.